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0: Hey guys, Lady Luck here. Are you going on any road trips this summer? 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